The smallest of all seeds are those produced by the orchids. A single one of those is 24 billion times lighter than a coco de mer. And they produce them in capsules like this one, which comes from an epidendrum orchid. And that contains 4 million seeds. Even the slightest air currents will carry them hundreds of miles through the forest. Some are so light they don't even fall to the ground, but settle on the branches high in the canopy, and there found a community of plants whose roots never get to the earth. And there's one of them right there.

We got more coming right now. There's more coming. We're gonna get a little sort of a session going here. A bit of a session that will feature the rhythm section.

0: Have you made no contact with the devil?
1: No.
0: Then why do you hurt these children?
1: I do not hurt them. I scorn them.
0: You are charged with contracting the devil. And yet to see you stand there with dry eyes when there are so many wet.
1: You do not know my heart. I am as clear as the child unborn.
0: And what do you say of all this?
1: Why, God will know.
0: Nay, God knows now.
1: I know he does.
0: Confess if you be guilty.
1: I will say it. If it was my last time, I am clear.
0: Of what sin?
1: Of witchcraft.

0: that feels rare. That feels rare. Separate and fair.
1: Separate and fair.
0: Psycho man.
1: Psycho man.
0: That feels rare.
1: That feels rare.
0: That feels rare.
1: Separate and fair.
0: Separate and fair.
1: Psycho man,
0: epic stranger
1: to death,
0: epic stranger to death.
1: Life is great,
0: life is great.
1: Separate affair,
0: separate affair.

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Okay, Dishy, how much has your mouth hurt within you?

All these aimed, as I say, not directly at the human being, but at his surroundings, so that by modifying the surroundings you did achieve an effect upon the human being. We are faced, I think, with the what may be called the ultimate revolution, the final.

Welcome to the internet. Have a look around. Anything that brain of yours can think of can be found. We've got mountains of content, some better, some worse. If none of it's of interest to you, you'd be the first.

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Just nod or shake your head and we'll do the rest. Welcome to the internet. What would you prefer? Would you like to fight for civil rights or tweet a racial slur?

Learn to coo, learn to moo. That's what you do to be a lady now. When I went to school, I learned to write and how to read some history, geography, and home economy. And typing is a skill that every girl is sure to need to while away the extra time until the time to breed. And then they had the nerve to say, what would you like to be? I says, I'm gonna be an engineer. No, you only need to learn to be a lady. The duty isn't yours for to try and run the world. An engineer could never have a baby. Remember, dear, that you're a girl. So I become a typist and a study on the sly, working out the day and night so I could qualify. And every time the boss come in, he pinched me on the thigh.

She's smart for a woman. I wonder how she got that way. You get no choice, you get no voice. Just a mom for

The boss, he says, we pay you as a lady. You only got the job 'cause I can't afford a man. With you, I keep the profits high as maybe. You're just a cheaper pair of hands. You got one fault.

Speak to me, baby, in the middle of the night. Pull your mouth close to mine. I can see the wind coming down. The rain's outside.